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3: Good morning. A review is calling for stronger education on infant sleep after finding that unsafe sleep practices contributed to at least 20 infant deaths in New Brunswick between 2020 and 2025. The Office of the Chief Coroner says unsafe sleep was linked to 36% of all deaths involving children under the age of two during that five-year period, and it was the direct cause of death in 16 cases. The Child Death Review Committee is now recommending improved safe sleep education for parents, consistent hospital discharge information, stronger public health messaging, and updated child welfare training. Health officials continue to advise that babies sleep alone, on their backs, in a crib, free of blankets, pillows, and toys. It's not just red meat. Fish and chips prices are rising in restaurants across the Maritimes this summer as haddock costs jump sharply. Restaurants report suppliers have hiked the haddock prices by 40% after DFO cut quotas up to 57% to protect dwindling stocks. Restaurant owners say they have no choice but to raise prices, according to CBC. And it's not just haddock. Canola oil prices for frying the fish are also soaring. President Donald Trump says the United States will reinstate its blockade on Iran in the Strait of Hormuz and charge a 20% toll on eligible cargo for safe passage. The announcement followed another exchange of attacks after Iran targeted a container ship in the strategic waterway. The Associated Press reports the U.S. military also carried out strikes on dozens of Iranian military targets, and Iran's vowing to keep fighting over control of the strait. The escalating conflicts renewed fears of wider regional fighting and disruption to global oil shipments. In sports, no games in the major leagues last night. They're on the All-Star break. The big game is tonight. In the home run derby last night, Jordan Walker of the Cardinals overcame loud booing from the crowd in Philadelphia and rallied to beat their hometown hero, Kyle Schwarber, 12-11. No games at the World Cup either as France and Spain prepare for their semifinal match this afternoon. Now you're up to date. I'm Daryl Good.
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5: 104.9 The Wave weather for today, a mix of sun and cloud. A few thunderstorms possible by this afternoon with Humidex very warm today, getting up to 36 degrees, UV index 8 or very high. Showers or a few thunderstorms ending late this evening. Then it's going to be clearing, 15 millimeters in the heaviest of showers and a low of 18. Sun in the morning on Wednesday, risk of a thunder shower late in the afternoon. Humidex at 28. And for Thursday, a mix of sun and cloud. Could see some showers with a high of 22. Next tide, it's going to be low in the Bathurst Harbor this morning at 11:31. It's currently 17 degrees outside the Wave Studios, and your time is 6:03. So it looks like we're going to get some rain today. Not to start with, but later on into this evening. But you know what they say, we need it. Rain in hot, humid weather. Again? Not letting up these days. Humidex up to 36 today, a little bit later on. Already 17 degrees, of course, at your time. 6:04, Tuesday, July the 14th, kickoff day for Bathurst Hospitality Days. Woo! It's here. Let's get to it.

0: That's Queen, Killer Queen. It's 104.9 The Wave. 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And yes, another warm day. Feels like there's a Humidex every day for quite some time now. And that humidity, as we've talked about many times, it'll get you every time. It's the humidity. It's not the heat. It's the humidity that gets you. And forget about a good hair day, right? Those with curly or wavy hair gets all puffed up and frizzy and everything like that. And then the fine and straight hair people, you know, absorbing that moisture quickly goes limp, losing all its volume. I shaved my hair off, so I guess we can score one for the bald guys.
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0: 1049 The Wave, Wave Mornings and Traveling Wilburys with End of the Line, 618, Tuesday, July the 14th. And yes, we are officially kicked into hospitality days, or at least will be as of 9 o'clock this morning. Art class with Candace Ostrowski, that'll be going on down at the waterfront through till 2 o'clock this afternoon. There's a seniors event later on today at the Curling Club. Games beginning at 3, live music right into the evening. Bowling at Bowl-O-Rama, there's a beach volleyball tournament starts today at 1 o'clock down at Yale Hall. Movie night for kids at the Apollo. Really cheap movies, $2, which is really cool there. And also Minute to Win It night, and that's going to be going on at the Bathurst City Dart Hall. And that starts at 6 o'clock this evening. So a full slate to kick off Bathurst Hospitality Days. Did I just say Minute to Win It? I remember that game.
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1: Good morning. A Mi'kmaq organization is launching a study to find out whether moose are being contaminated by DDT and glyphosate. The North Shore Mi'kmaq Tribal Councils received $150,000 from Indigenous Services Canada to test moose liver samples collected in the 2026 and 27 fall hunts in the Acadian Peninsula. According to CBC, researchers say the project was prompted by earlier findings of lingering DDT contamination in local lakes. Now, if significant chemical levels are detected, additional testing will determine whether moose meat remains safe to eat. More concerns are being expressed about the province's decision to switch its virtual health care system to Found Ever, this time by pharmacists. Heidi Liston, CEO of the Pharmacists Association and a former deputy health minister, says the Holt government missed an opportunity to include pharmacists in the planning and rollout of the system. She pointed out to Brunswick News, pharmacists are closely engaged with their communities and many patients use pharmacies every day as a front door to health care. Health Minister John Dornan issued a statement saying the government will continue to work closely with pharmacists. Liston, though, says while there were some early discussions, her organization was not meaningfully involved in the planning, and how to use community pharmacists tends to be an afterthought by governments. Experts say with tick-borne illnesses on the rise in eastern Canada, doctors are being urged to check for more than just Lyme disease. Jules Acoffi with the Public Health Agency of Canada says it's important for physicians to consider both anaplasmosis and Lyme disease as possible diagnoses, and noted telltale signs can help distinguish the two. Lyme disease often presents with an expanding rash in the early phase. Anaplasmosis usually presents as a flu-like illness without a rash. Experts say the best thing people can do to avoid these tick-borne illnesses, wear insect repellent containing DEET, and do tick checks on yourself, family, and pets. In sports, it's the All-Star break in baseball, and St. Louis's Jordan Walker won last night's home run derby in Philadelphia over the Phillies' Kyle Schwarber 12-11. The All-Star game goes tonight. France and Spain are preparing for their semifinal match this afternoon at the World Cup. Now you're up to date. I'm Daryl Good.
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4: 104.9 The Wave weather with a mix of sun and cloud for today. Watching for some thunderstorms, perhaps by this afternoon, some showers. And that humidity, yep, it's going to be a factor today at 36 degrees at its peak. Showers or a few thunderstorms in store for tonight as well. Amounts 15 millimeters with a low of 18. Sun in the morning on Wednesday, then a mix of sun and cloud. Humidex reaching 28 degrees. Clear Wednesday evening. And Thursday, a mix of sun and cloud and chance of showers and a high of 22. Next time, it's going to be low in the Bathurst Harbor this morning at 11:31. It's currently 17 degrees outside the Wave Studios. And your time is 6:33. What is the deal with this dinner?

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0: 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Wave mornings. Tal Bachman. She's so high. 641. Hey, it's Jeff with you this morning as we head over to the Morning Mind Buster, where we find a recent survey indicates that 52% of people share this with others. So a little over half, according to the survey, share this. But what are they sharing with said other people? That's the question. So we'll check in on that throughout the morning. Already some answers over on Facebook. Gum from Chantel. We've got Kelly going with spiritual guidance. It's an interesting answer. And also helping hands from Christine. So there's a few early ones there on that Mind Buster. We still have, just to check, yep, two more radio bingo cards up for grabs because there is a game tonight. So those cards will be good for tonight's game. So just for giving us an answer, you could win them. So either over on Facebook or giving us a call at 548-8851. That's the Morning Mind Buster. Once again, recent survey, 52% of people share this with others. What do you think it is?
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0: 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Your time is 6:49. Hey, it's Jeff with you. It's time to do the thing where, you know, we read the dad jokes and all that kind of stuff. And if you haven't been tuning in as of late, you know, he used to come in the studio, but we had a huge fight. So we're not really speaking anymore. Not sure if that's going to change or not. So he just leaves the jokes at the door, and I pick them up when I come in the morning. But, you know, at least he still shows up with the jokes. Otherwise, I don't know what I would do. So this is the first one here. It says, I bought a little bag of air today. The company that made it was kind enough to put some potato chips in it as well.
1: Well, I mean, come on now. Not a lot of chips in the bags anymore.
0: 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All right, there it is. It's the worst comedic segment in radio history. Dad jokes. You just heard why.
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3: Good morning. A review is calling for stronger education on infant sleep after finding that unsafe sleep practices contributed to at least 20 infant deaths in New Brunswick between 2020 and 2025. The Office of the Chief Coroner says unsafe sleep was linked to 36% of all deaths involving children under the age of 2 during that 5-year period, and it was the direct cause of death in 16 cases. The Child Death Review Committee is now recommending improved safe sleep education for parents, consistent hospital discharge information, stronger public health messaging, and updated child welfare training. Health officials continue to advise that babies sleep alone, on their backs, in a crib, free of blankets, pillows, and toys. It's not just red meat. Fish and chips prices are rising in restaurants across the Maritimes this summer as haddock costs jump sharply. Restaurants report suppliers have hiked the haddock prices by 40% after DFO cut quotas up to 57% to protect dwindling stocks. Restaurant owners say they have no choice but to raise prices, according to CBC. And it's not just haddock. Canola oil prices for frying the fish are also soaring. President Donald Trump says the United States will reinstate its blockade on Iran in the Strait of Hormuz and charge a 20% toll on eligible cargo for safe passage. The announcement followed another exchange of attacks after Iran targeted a container ship in the strategic waterway. The Associated Press reports the U.S. military also carried out strikes on dozens of Iranian military targets, and Iran's vowing to keep fighting over control of the strait. The escalating conflicts renewed fears of wider regional fighting and disruption to global oil shipments. In sports, no games in the major leagues last night. They're on the All-Star break. The big game is tonight. In the home run derby last night, Jordan Walker of the Cardinals overcame loud booing from the crowd in Philadelphia and rallied to beat their hometown hero, Kyle Schwarber, 12-11. No games at the World Cup either as France and Spain prepare for their semifinal match this afternoon. Now you're up to date. I'm Daryl Good.
4: Thanks, Daryl. 104.9 The Wave weather, a mix of sun and cloud today. Humidex getting up to 36 degrees with showers or a few thunderstorms ending late this evening. Then we'll be clearing, amounts 15 millimeters in the heaviest of showers and a low of 18. Sun in the morning on Wednesday, Humidex reaching 28 degrees. Clear sky Wednesday evening and Thursday, a mix of sun and cloud and chance of showers and a high of 22. Next day, it's going to be low in the Bathurst Harbor this morning at 11:31. It's currently 17 degrees outside the Wave Studios and your time is 7:04. And yes, we're officially kicking into Bathurst Hospitality Days. And once again today on this very program, your chance to win a pair of super passes. That's right. You get a pair, friend gets a pair. To head off this weekend to Vickers Field to take in the amazing live music, both Friday and Saturday. So we'll do that a little bit later on. We've got your weird news coming up here in just a few as well. Bear went nuts on a golf course in British Columbia. That's coming up in just a few. Some Whitney Houston on the way.
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0: Whitney Houston, I Want to Dance with Somebody. 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Wave morning 7:09. It's Jeff saying hi. Let's do the news.
1: Weird news.
0: All right, so a black bear in BC recently ripped a golf bag from a cart. The bear then ran off with the clubs at the Golden Eagle Golf Club. And meanwhile, a golfer on the course captured the whole aftermath as a second bear was actually nearby. The bear eventually dropped the bag and ran off. When he was asked about it later, he was like, look, happy hour was real good. I had a couple too many. He went on to add that he heard that Gowan Bray is quite the beautiful golf club and would like to check that out in the near future. Yikes.
1: Weird news.
0: Well, he's right. It's a beautiful golf club. As far as checking it out, I don't think he'd be too welcome. 7:10 is your time. Tuesday of July the 14th. We're going to get to your birthdays and celebrations coming up in just a few.
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104.9 The Wave, Wave Mornings, and Brian Adams, somebody. 7:18 is your time. Another beautiful day here in the Chaleur region. Humidex getting up there to 36. It's going to be a hot one. Mellencamp, hurts so good.

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1: Birthday celebrations, July 14th edition, your time 7:22. As a matter of fact, we're going to hit up phone lines for a local celeb wish. So let's do that now.
2: Madison Grace Legacy, happy 19th from her mom and dad.
1: Sure, we'll get that on for you. Yeah.
2: Thanks, Roger.
1: Yeah, thank you.
2: Okay.
1: Bye. All right, Madison, sure hope you have a great birthday. Thanks for calling that one in. As far as our celeb list, we've got UFC star Conor McGregor, 38 years of age today. Boo. All right, maybe some people are fans. 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
3: Good morning. A Mi'kmaq organization is launching a study to find out whether moose are being contaminated by DDT and glyphosate. The North Shore Mi'kmaq Tribal Councils received $150,000 from Indigenous Services Canada to test moose liver samples collected in the 2026 and 27 fall hunts in the Acadian Peninsula. According to CBC, researchers say the project was prompted by earlier findings of lingering DDT contamination in local lakes. Of significant chemical levels are detected, additional testing will determine whether moose meat remains safe to eat. More concerns are being expressed about the province's decision to switch its virtual health care system to Found Ever, this time by pharmacists. Heidi Liston, CEO of the Pharmacists Association and a former deputy health minister, says the Holt government missed an opportunity to include pharmacists in the planning and rollout of the system. She pointed out to Brunswick News, pharmacists are closely engaged with their communities and many patients use pharmacies every day as a front door to health care. Health Minister John Dornan issued a statement saying the government will continue to work closely with pharmacists. Liston, though, says while there were some early discussions, her organization was not meaningfully involved in the planning, and how to use community pharmacists tends to be an afterthought by governments. Experts say with tick-borne illnesses on the rise in eastern Canada, doctors are being urged to check for more than just Lyme disease. Jules Acuffy with the Public Health Agency of Canada says it's important for physicians to consider both anaplasmosis and Lyme disease as possible diagnoses, and noted telltale signs can help distinguish the two. Lyme disease often presents with an expanding rash in the early phase. Anaplasmosis usually presents as a flu-like illness without a rash. Experts say the best thing people can do to avoid these tick-borne illnesses wear insect repellent containing DEET and do tick checks on yourself, family, and pets. In sports, it's the All-Star break in baseball, and St. Louis's Jordan Walker won last night's home run derby in Philadelphia over the Phillies' Kyle Schwarber 12-11. The All-Star game goes tonight. France and Spain are preparing for their semifinal match this afternoon at the World Cup. Now you're up to date. I'm Daryl Good.
4: Thanks, Daryl. 104.9, the Wave weather for today will be cloudy. Showers or a few thunderstorms beginning late this afternoon. Humidex up to 34 degrees. Showers or a few thunderstorms tonight with a low of 18. 15 millimeters in the heaviest of showers. Sun in the morning on Wednesday. Humidex reaching 28. Clear Wednesday evening and Thursday. A mix of sun and cloud, chance of showers, and a high of 22. Next tide's going to be low in the Bathurst Harbor this morning at 11:31. It's currently 19 degrees outside the Wave.

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1: 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Jeff saying, good morning to you. Your Tuesday, July 14th, and as mentioned just a few minutes ago, if you missed, we have a special guest in studio, Mr. Mitch Raynor-Valley. Mitch, thanks for coming in this morning.
2: Thanks so much for having me, Jeff. Really appreciate it.
1: No problem. We got some exciting things to talk about, too, right?
2: Yes. You'd reached out to me there earlier for, I'd made a status just talking about receiving an album grant from, or it's called the Creation Grant from Arts NB.
1: Okay.
2: With the intent to record my first ever album.
1: Right.
2: So it's pretty exciting stuff.
1: So this is something you put together, you submit this, obviously, and then
2: yeah.
1: You're chosen from, you know, probably a jury or something like this. How does that work?
2: Yeah, I guess it's, so I have to give a lot of, really like 99% of the credit to my friend Chris for helping me kind of put together the whole application. It's kind of like you look at your potential budget for what you know, for actually creating the album. You see like how you're going to break it down roughly, and you talk about the type of project you want to make, and you know whether you want to bring in session musicians or where you want to record or different things like that. And you really want to essentially show them that you have a solid idea of what you want to create, and then you just kind of submit and you wait with painful anticipation for a couple months to see what happens. And I was just very thankful and totally shaken that I was one of the successful guys. Yeah.
1: And anybody that doesn't know, as far as recording a real recording project is quite pricey, right?
2: Yeah. Yeah. That's the thing. And, you don't really, we were talking about this earlier, but the band that I'm in within town, Helltown, we had recorded our first

0: kind of, professional sounding single recently, and you really don't realize as soon as you hear your own, professionally produced track, you really don't, it feels, when you hear yourself as you would hear other songs on the radio, like, it's a absolutely wild feeling.
1: Right.
0: And there's so much work that goes into that.
1: Yeah.
0: And so it can be a pricey venture. And so I'm beyond thankful that, especially today, these kind of grants exist for so many up and coming musicians like myself, and, just that exists for people who, they may not be able to do that just kind of on a regular basis. So
1: yeah. With Mitch Rainer Valley. So you want to, as far as the record is concerned, record it here?
0: Yeah, I mainly want to record it locally. And that being said, I spent a lot of my kind of up-and-coming music career in Fredericton. So there's a lot of people that I want to look at, session musician-wise, like coming from Fredericton, coming from here, grew up in PEI, so there are a lot of people I'd love to reach out to there. I really want it to be a collaborative process and kind of, work with people that, I'm currently working with, that I'm constantly amazed by, and people that have inspired me over the years, people maybe that I haven't had a chance to work with yet that I'd love to. And it's really the whole idea behind it is just collaboration and the idea of just being able to, pay artists for their work is such an amazing thing. Hmm. So it's I'm really excited for that side of it too.
1: Okay, well, looking forward to it. As we were talking about a little bit briefly, but you kind of sort of, between your solo projects and also Helltown, you kind of balance that. And I know you guys are pretty busy this summer, and you got a big show coming up too, right?
0: Yeah, we're actually, we're playing the Block Party, in front of the Old Bootlegger, I believe July 31st.
1: Okay.
0: So we're going to be down there. It's definitely a different, style than what, the future album is going to be, but
1: sure,
0: we're kind of like a rock and roll, cover band, and
1: yeah,
0: we do a lot of kind of the higher energy stuff. And, so we're going to be doing that kind of stuff, down at the Block Party. It's going to be a really great time.
1: It's pretty cool too, right? Because you see a lot of artists that they do solo work and then they're also in a group, and they kind of get the best of both worlds, where you can go in one different direction to another and kind of scratch that creative itch, I guess, right?
0: Yeah, exactly. Like joining Helltown was something I had never really performed that kind of music before. I grew up listening to it all the time and then kind of started to move away from it. And while what I want to record is something like I want to make something that I've always had a love for, like, dance and disco, I guess, combined with like sort of jam rock type stuff. And that's kind of the idea of where I want to lean into. But performing kind of the sort of classic like rock and roll and even like kind of the early metal stuff that we do with Helltown and the original songs that we kind of have in our library now, like, it's improved my other facets of performing, like, trying to conserve my voice for that type of performance.
1: Yeah.
0: And, that kind of thing, it really translates into my other stuff. So it's like all of the different projects that I do, they kind of have conversations with each other, and one will teach me about how to perform in the other and vice versa. So it's if I can recommend anything to any artist, like whether you're performing in cover bands or you're trying to make original music, like, try to open up your perspectives and try to perform different things and try to, keep your mind open to more than one music type, because it's something that it can really open you up and give you perspective. So it's, yeah.
1: Fantastic. Mitch has brought his guitar. He's agreed to actually perform for us this morning as well, an original tune. So looking forward to that. So we're going to take a quick break, and we'll be back with more from Mitch Rainer Valley here on Wave Mornings. Your time is 7:44. Thanks for starting it with us.
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0: 104.9 The Wave, Wave Mornings, Triumph, and Somebody's Out There, 751. You're out there listening in this morning. Thanks so much for tuning in. It's Jeff saying hi. We've got Mitch Rayner Valley in studio. We've got the Facebook Live all set up there. You can wave to Facebook.
1: How's it going?
0: Yeah, there he is. He's all set to go. He's got an original tune. So, Mitch, what are we going to hear?
1: Yeah, this is a... I don't know if this song will be on the eventual record. This is a song that I wrote a little while ago that I really love, and something that I kind of focused on in the application. This is a song I wrote called Invisible Man, and it's kind of just a little story song about a couple that thinks the best way to fix their marriage is to rob a bank.
0: Wow, okay.
1: Yeah. That's just kind of
0: interesting story.
1: Fictional, of course.
0: Yes.
1: Of course.
0: All right. let's hear it.
1: Yeah, let's go.
0: Okay.

0: Yeah, there it is. Great stuff. Great finish. Some pretty funky chords and some riffs going on there at
1: the
0: end.
1: Thank you very much.
0: Love that stuff. All right, so Mitch Rainer Valley there, original tune. Looking forward to your album, and best of luck with all of that.
1: Awesome. Thanks so much, Jeff.
0: Yeah, no problem. Thanks
1: Appreciate
0: for coming
1: it.
0: In. We had some good viewers there on Facebook Live as well.
1: Awesome.
0: Music Week live here on Wave Mornings. Great stuff there from Mitch Rainer Valley. Your time is 7:56. Thanks so much for starting your day with us.
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1: Good morning. A review is calling for stronger education on infant sleep after finding that unsafe sleep practices contributed to at least 20 infant deaths in New Brunswick between 2020 and 2025. The Office of the Chief Coroner says unsafe sleep was linked to 36% of all deaths involving children under the age of two during that five-year period, and it was the direct cause of death in 16 cases. The Child Death Review Committee is now recommending improved safe sleep education for parents, consistent hospital discharge information, stronger public health messaging, and updated child welfare training. Health officials continue to advise that babies sleep alone, on their backs, in a crib, free of blankets, pillows, and toys. It's not just red meat. Fish and chips prices are rising in restaurants across the Maritimes this summer as haddock costs jump sharply. Restaurants report suppliers have hiked the haddock prices by 40% after DFO cut quotas up to 57% to protect dwindling stocks. Restaurant owners say they have no choice but to raise prices, according to CBC. And it's not just haddock. Canola oil prices for frying the fish are also soaring. President Donald Trump says the United States will reinstate its blockade on Iran in the Strait of Hormuz and charge a 20% toll on eligible cargo for safe passage. The announcement followed another exchange of attacks after Iran targeted a container ship in the strategic waterway. The Associated Press reports the U.S. military also carried out strikes on dozens of Iranian military targets, and Iran's vowing to keep fighting over control of the strait. The escalating conflicts renewed fears of wider regional fighting and disruption to global oil shipments. In sports, no games in the major leagues last night. They're on the All-Star break. The big game is tonight. In the home run derby last night, Jordan Walker of the Cardinals overcame loud booing from the crowd in Philadelphia and rallied to beat their hometown hero, Kyle Schwarber, 12-11. No games at the World Cup either as France and Spain prepare for their semifinal match this afternoon. Now you're up to date. I'm Daryl Good.
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4: 104.9 The Wave weather for today. Clouds and showers and perhaps a few thunderstorms beginning by late this afternoon. Humidex reaching 34 degrees. Showers or a few thunderstorms for tonight. 15 millimeters in the heaviest showers and a low of 18. Sun in the morning on Wednesday. Humidex reaching 28. Clear Wednesday evening. And Thursday, a mix of sun and cloud, chance of showers and a high of 22. Next tide's going to be low in the Bathurst Harbor this morning at 11:31. It's currently 19 degrees outside the Wave Studios, and your current time is 8:04. I need a lozenge. All right, so we'll get to that coming up. Also, we've got, as promised, a pair of super passes. Bathurst Hospitality Days has officially kicked off. As a matter of fact, 9 o'clock, there'll be some art exhibits from local artists down at the waterfront. Candace Ostrowski, and many events throughout the day. So you can check out their website, of course, over there at BathurstFestival.com. We're going to get over to the viral file coming up in just a few as well. It's 8:05 on your Tuesday of July the 14th. Thanks for starting it with us.
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0: someone who's cool odds. 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Jeff saying hi over to the viral file. We know ChatGPT is a very impressive AI device, can help us out with a lot of questions and whatnot, and guide us in a proper direction sometimes, but just don't ask it to rap, as this TikToker found out. Let's have a listen.
1: Yo, can you beatbox a beat and I'm gonna rap on it?
2: All right.
1: Yo, it's up. Keep it going when I'm rapping. Yo, it's Husk. I'm rapping now. Every time I speak, it seems like you stop.
2: Got it. Switching to a steady bit.
1: Okay, check it out. Stay on beat, too, please.
0: He still raps better than me.
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0: 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It's Jeff checking in, and we are going to be giving away another pair of super passes for Bathurst Hospitality Days. Once again this morning on the show, another edition of Name That Tune. We're going to be having a montage of all Sloan tunes. We'll tell you how you can win them coming up after 8:30 this morning. We got Daryl in with your latest news update coming up in just a few.
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4: Good morning. A Mi'kmaq organization is launching a study to find out whether moose are being contaminated by DDT and glyphosate. The North Shore Mi'kmaq Tribal Councils received $150,000 from Indigenous Services Canada to test moose liver samples collected in the 2026 and 27 fall hunts in the Acadian Peninsula. According to CBC, researchers say the project was prompted by earlier findings of lingering DDT contamination in local lakes. Of significant chemical levels are detected, additional testing will determine whether moose meat remains safe to eat. More concerns are being expressed about the province's decision to switch its virtual health care system to Found Ever, this time by pharmacists. Heidi Liston, CEO of the Pharmacists Association and a former deputy health minister, says the Holt government missed an opportunity to include pharmacists in the planning and rollout of the system. She pointed out to Brunswick News, pharmacists are closely engaged with their communities and many patients use pharmacies every day as a front door to health care. Health Minister John Dornan issued a statement saying the government will continue to work closely with pharmacists. Liston, though, says while there were some early discussions, her organization was not meaningfully involved in the planning, and how to use community pharmacists tends to be an afterthought by governments. Experts say with tick-borne illnesses on the rise in eastern Canada, doctors are being urged to check for more than just Lyme disease. Jules Coffey with the Public Health Agency of Canada says it's important for physicians to consider both anaplasmosis and Lyme disease as possible diagnoses, and noted telltale signs can help distinguish the two. Lyme disease often presents with an expanding rash in the early phase. Anaplasmosis usually presents as a flu-like illness without a rash. Experts say the best thing people can do to avoid these tick-borne illnesses, wear insect repellent containing DEET, and do tick checks on yourself, family, and pets. In sports, it's the All-Star break in baseball, and St. Louis's Jordan Walker won last night's home run derby in Philadelphia over the Phillies' Kyle Schwarber 12-11. The All-Star game goes tonight. France and Spain are preparing for their semifinal match this afternoon at the World Cup. Now you're up to date. I'm Daryl Good.
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6: 104.9 The Wave weather, clouds, showers, or a few thunderstorms late this afternoon with a high of 27. Humidex reaching 34. Showers or a few thunderstorms ending late this evening, then clearing 15 millimeters in the heaviest of showers and a low of 18. Sun in the morning on Wednesday. Humidex reaching 28 degrees. Clear Wednesday evening and Thursday. A mix of sun and cloud, chance of showers, and a high of 22.

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1: 104.9 The Wave, weather, clouds, showers, or a few thunderstorms late this afternoon with a high of 27. Humidex reaching 34. Showers or a few thunderstorms ending late this evening, then clearing 15 millimeters in the heaviest of showers and a low of 18. Sun in the morning on Wednesday, Humidex reaching 28 degrees. Clear Wednesday evening and Thursday, a mix of sun and cloud, chance of showers, and a high of 22. Next tide's going to be low in the Bathurst Harbor this morning at 11:31. It's currently 20 degrees outside the Wave Studios, and your time is 8:35. Well, as promised, a pair of super passes for Bathurst Hospitality Days with the Sloan Montage. Name that tune. That's coming up in just a few. Stay with us. Your Tuesday of July the 14th. Thanks so much for starting your day with us.
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It's on 104.9 The Wave, Wave Mornings. And you can believe this, Bathurst Hospitality Days officially kicks off today with a full slate of events. And, of course, this weekend we're looking forward to some really big shows out there at Vickers Field. And we're giving you an opportunity to win a pair of super passes right here in this very moment. Little something we call Name That Tune. Now, this morning we've put together a montage of Sloan songs, being the big rock headliners for Saturday night, legendary Canadian rocker Sloan. So there's five songs here total. You just have to name two of them. All right? So let's have a listen to the Sloan montage and be able to name two of these five songs. Here we go.

0: What a riff there. All right, so there it is. There's your five Sloan montage tunes. You name two of them, and we'll hand you over a pair of super passes if you're caller number 7548-8851.
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0: So are you a Sloan expert by any chance?
1: Well, I know them a little bit, yep.
0: Yeah, so you got two of their songs?
1: I think I got them, Underwhelmed and Good in Everyone.
0: So you got a birthday on the air today, and you got a pair of super passes. That's pretty good.
1: And she's 19.
0: So
1: she gets the tickets.
0: Wow. So, yeah, I was going to say, she's going to be hitting you up for the tickets.
1: Oh, guaranteed.
0: Well, there's a good birthday present.
1: For sure.
0: Absolutely. And what's your name?
1: Daniel Legacy.
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1049 and the Wave and Simple Minds, and Don't You Forget About Me. This is the 90 Minute Music Marathon. It's Jeff hanging with you on your Tuesday morning with some Wilson Phillips reminding you to hold on. It's on the Wave.

104.9 of the Wave. There's Gin Blossoms and Follow You Down. Hey, it's Jeff with you on your Tuesday, official kickoff day of Bathurst Hospitality Days. There's some art classes actually underway right now through till 2 o'clock this afternoon down at the waterfront with a very talented local artist, Candace Ostrowski. And there's the seniors event tonight. That's going to be at the Curling Club and bowling at the Bowl-O-Rama from 4 through till 6 o'clock this afternoon. Great way to kick off hospitality days, beach volleyball tournament as well, and more. 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

Beach Boys and I Get Around on 104.9 and the Wave. Beach Volleyball Tournament down at Yale Hall this afternoon starting at 1. One of the many events, of course, for kickoff day for Bathurst Hospitality Day. So have fun for all the participants as we continue along with Prince. 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

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A lot of people on vacation, hospitality days, kickoff day today, and yes, warm weather, more humid, hot weather as well. 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Philip Bailey and Phil Collins with Easy Lover. 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

George Harrison, Got My Mind Set on You on 104.9 The Wave, 90-minute music marathon, Hot Child in the City. It's a hot one in Bathurst today for sure. Humidex getting up to 36 before some showers and some possible thunder showers this evening. Here's Nick Gilder on The Wave.

1049 The Wave, there's the Rolling Stones and Start Me Up. They're all over the place this week doing all kinds of promotion. A brand new studio album has dropped. It's getting pretty good reviews. I listened to a few tracks of it recently, and it sounds good. Foreign Tongues is the new record. That one, a classic, of course, back to 1981 and Tattoo You. Pretty much going to do it for me. I'm out of here. I'll be back in this evening with your radio bingo numbers, and it looks like it's going to be a good night for radio bingo with rain and quite a bit of it in the forecast, 15 millimeters and the heaviest of showers and a few thunderstorms as well. 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And, of course, you can always get the full schedule on their website at BathurstFestival.com. 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
6: Here's your latest Environment Canada weather forecast for Bathurst. A mix of sun and cloud this morning, more cloud this afternoon with showers or a few thunderstorms, and warm again, the high 29, Humidex up to 36. And showers and thunderstorms ending late this evening, then clearing, could see 15 millimeters worth, a low of 18. Sunny tomorrow morning and early afternoon, then a mix of sun and cloud with showers or thunder showers late in the day, windy, the high 25, Humidex though just 28.
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7: Here's your latest Environment Canada weather forecast. The yellow severe thunderstorm watch is in effect. For this afternoon, showers or a few thunder showers. High today of 27. For tonight, more showers and thunderstorms ending late this evening, then clearing overnight. About 15 millimeters expected. Low of 18 overnight. For Wednesday, mainly sunny in the morning, then a mix of sun and cloud with a chance of showers for the afternoon. High tomorrow of 25. And for Thursday, a mix of sun and cloud with a chance of showers and a high of 22.
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4: Here's your latest Environment Canada weather forecast. The yellow severe thunderstorm watch is in effect. For this afternoon, showers or a few thunder showers. High today of 27. For tonight, more showers and thunderstorms ending late this evening, then clearing overnight. About 15 millimeters expected. A low of 18 overnight. For Wednesday, mainly sunny in the morning, then a mix of sun and cloud with a chance of showers for the afternoon. High tomorrow of 25. And for Thursday, a mix of sun and cloud with a chance of showers and a high of 22.
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9: 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The Big D Drive-In, top of Tenegush Hill.
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10: Here's your latest Environment Canada weather forecast. The yellow severe thunderstorm watch is in effect. For this afternoon, showers or a few thundershowers. High today of 27. For tonight, more showers and thunderstorms ending late this evening, then clearing overnight. About 15 millimeters expected. A low of 18 overnight. For Wednesday, mainly sunny in the morning, then a mix of sun and cloud with a chance of showers for the afternoon. High tomorrow of 25. And for Thursday, a mix of sun and cloud with a chance of showers and a high of 22.
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0: Buffett and Margaritaville on 104.9 The Wave. It's Mitch hanging out with you on your Tuesday afternoon. And another muggy one here in the Chaleur region. But not just muggy, thunderstorms are kind of the story of the day today. A lot of severe thunderstorms that have been spotted in Quebec and making their way in this direction. So, yeah, if it's not thundering outside your window, good chance it maybe already has or maybe will be here this afternoon. But just something to keep in mind is, yes, thunderstorms are the story of your Tuesday.
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0: Dan's 104.9 The Wave. It's mentioned the FIFA World Cup continues. We're down to the semifinals, down to the final four teams. And when you know the top four teams in the world are all going for the championship. So today we have France and Spain getting underway at 4 o'clock this afternoon, and then England versus Argentina tomorrow at 4 o'clock as well. So should be one heck of a finish to the finish line with the World Cup, I think.
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7: Here's your latest Environment Canada weather forecast. The yellow severe thunderstorm watch is in effect. For this afternoon, showers or a few thunder showers. High today of 27. For tonight, more showers and thunderstorms ending late this evening, then clearing overnight. About 15 millimeters expected. A low of 18 overnight. For Wednesday, mainly sunny in the morning, then a mix of sun and cloud with a chance of showers for the afternoon.

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4: Here's your latest Environment Canada weather forecast. The yellow severe thunderstorm watch is in effect. For this afternoon, showers or a few thunder showers. High today of 27. For tonight, more showers and thunderstorms ending late this evening, then clearing overnight. About 15 millimeters expected. Low of 18 overnight. For Wednesday, mainly sunny in the morning, then a mix of sun and cloud with a chance of showers for the afternoon. High tomorrow of 25. And for Thursday, a mix of sun and cloud with a chance of showers and a high of 22.
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0: It's Indio, Hard Sun, on 104.9 The Wave. It's Mitch, and Taste Atlas have recently determined the best cuisines in the world for 2025. And top five on the list include Portuguese at number five, Spanish four, number three was Mexican food, Italian food in a number two, and can you guess number one? Greek. Yes, Greek cuisine, the number one ranked food in the world. And Canadian cuisine, where do you think that landed on the list? Number 43. We're not even close to the top 10. And not really shocked. I mean, what do we have to offer? Garlic fingers? Donairs? Poutine, of course. Yeah, we don't necessarily, you don't find too many, you know, when you go down south to like Dominican or Jamaica, and they have these a la carte restaurants. 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It's always like Italian or Mediterranean or whatever, right? 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And the choices on there are Greece, Italy, Mexico, Spain, Portugal, Canada, Japan, and France. 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

0: NXS and New Sensation on 104.9 The Wave. It's Mitch. And, yeah, with the thunderstorms, on everyone's radar today, kind of putting a damper on the, hospitality days, which of course kicking off today, and a bunch of stuff on the go all around the Bathurst and Chaleur region over the next week. Of course, looking forward to the weekend with the two concerts with the Washboard Union on Friday night, and then Saturday night with the Trues, Sloan, Signal Hill. But lots to take in all this week, and it looks like it should be okay, hopefully, tomorrow night for the fireworks. But yeah, lots to take in all this week for Hospitality Days. 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It's got the full schedule of events there.
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7: Here's your latest Environment Canada weather forecast. A yellow severe thunderstorm watch is in effect. For tonight, showers or a few thundershowers ending late this evening, then clearing, about 15 millimeters expected, a low of 18 overnight. For Wednesday, mainly sunny in the morning, then a mix of sun and cloud with a chance of showers for the afternoon, a high tomorrow of 25. And for Thursday, a mix of sun and cloud with a chance of showers and a high of 22. The Wave.

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4: Good afternoon. Health officials say no additional measles cases have been identified in New Brunswick since a case was confirmed in the Moncton area on Friday. Chief Medical Officer of Health, Dr. Eve Legier, issued a statement to CBC saying the patient is recovering while contact tracing is ongoing. People who were on Air Canada Flight 1986 from Toronto to Moncton on July 7th at the Moncton Airport Arrivals area early July 8th or at the Moncton Hospital Emergency Department the morning of the 8th last Wednesday continue to be asked to monitor for symptoms up until July 29th. Legier is also urging anyone who isn't vaccinated against measles to contact public health and get protected. A 26-year-old American man wanted by the FBI south of the border on a rape charge has been arrested in New Brunswick with extradition pending. Simran Paul Singh was arrested by the RCMP in the Moncton area at the request of U.S. authorities and appeared in court late last week. His lawyer says Singh is considering waiving his extradition and voluntarily returning to Indiana. Singh was charged with rape in Indiana in 2024 but disappeared after being released on bail. According to Brunswick News, the FBI says the arrest followed a lengthy international investigation. A Moncton woman is searching for answers after two of her dogs died while visiting a dog park in Saskatchewan. Vanessa Forbes tells CBC she was traveling to Edmonton with her Cavalier King Charles Spaniels and stopped at a dog park in Moose Jaw to give them some exercise. Dogs ran into some drinking bowls that were left out at the park before she could stop them. One dog collapsed within minutes and a second died of complications once she returned to Moncton. She believes they may have been poisoned. City of Moose Jaw says water tests from the park were clear, but city dog parks there remain closed while officials wait on autopsy results. Forbes says she's already spent about $12,000 on veterinary care and testing, but has vowed not to let it go until she finds out what killed her dogs. The municipality of Lakeland Ridges has pleaded not guilty to charges that it failed to take necessary precautions during recent renovations. Lakeland Ridges Mayor Gregory Grant was in court on Monday to enter not guilty pleas on behalf of the municipality to two charges under the Occupational Health and Safety Act. Those charges were failing to adopt a provincial asbestos code of practice and failing to take every reasonable precaution to protect the health and safety of people accessing the workplace. Charges date back to last year when the Meducta Community Center is being renovated to house the Lakeland Ridges Municipal Offices and workers there disrupted asbestos. Last July, WorkSafe New Brunswick issued a stop work order after air quality testing detected the asbestos in dust samples. According to Brunswick News, ongoing asbestos testing revealed the material remains in several areas, including the Lakeland Ridges new council chamber. Councillors recently voted to move operations back to the old municipal hall in Canterbury. Trial on the workplace safety charges is now scheduled for September of 2027. And the province has launched a search to fill three key legislative officer positions. Competitions are now open for the positions of Official Languages Commissioner, Integrity Commissioner, and Chief Electoral Officer. Selection Committee will review applications and recommend candidates to the Lieutenant Governor and Council. Positions oversee areas that include official languages compliance, government ethics, and the administration of fair and transparent elections. Current office holders Shirley McLean, Charles Murray, and Kimberly Poffenroth will remain in their roles until the process is completed. Applications are being accepted until August 10th. In sports, the first semifinal of the World Cup is now underway with France and Spain on the pitch right now. And tonight, Major League Baseball's All-Star Game takes place in Philadelphia. Now you're up to date. I'm Jeff Goodfellow.
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4: Here's your latest Environment Canada weather forecast. A yellow severe thunderstorm watch is in effect. For tonight, showers or a few thunder showers ending late this evening, then clearing, about 15 millimeters expected, a low of 18 overnight. For Wednesday, mainly sunny in the morning, then a mix of sun and cloud with a chance of showers for the afternoon, a high tomorrow of 25. And for Thursday, a mix of sun and cloud with a chance of showers and a high of 22.
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0: Tears for Fears, Head Over Heels on 104.9 The Wave. It's Mitch. And speaking of Head Over Heels, did you see the video going around of Buddy getting bulldozed by the bison? Man, that guy went flying. Like 8 feet up in the air, this bison just like launches this guy up. And anyway, he's okay. That's why I'm able to talk about this. Like, I think the guy's got some broken bones, but he is expected to recover. Yeah, this 65-year-old man. Yellowstone National Park getting tossed by this very angry bison. Now, I believe what had happened is there was a couple trucks that drove by, which I think kind of agitated the bison and took it out on this older gentleman and his grandson. Thankfully, the grandson was unharmed. But yeah, the bison suddenly charged at him and whole thing caught on video. It's racked up millions of views online. So many memes that have come out of this. But as I mentioned, the man is expected to recover and was reportedly in good spirits after getting totally tossed by a bison. But anyway, park officials reminding visitors that bison are wild animals and can run much faster than humans. But it's funny. It was about this time last year when the whole thing with the kiss cam, the Coldplay kiss cam, that's what took over my feed about a year ago. That now it's the bison attacking the guy in Yellowstone.
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It's Mitch, and now for a new edition of Discover the Cover. And it's been almost a week since we learned about the passing of Bonnie Tyler, who died at the age of 75, and so many great songs that she did. We all know them, Total Eclipse of the Heart, and Holding Out for a Hero. Not sure I was blanking on that for a second. It's a Heartache, of course. Those were her three big ones, and many other great tunes as well. And a number of tributes that I was reading about last week after the news of her passing, and one of the tributes I saw came from Bryan Adams, who I forgot that Bonnie had recorded her own version of Bryan Adams' Straight from the Heart. We all know that song. Yes, that very same year, Bonnie released her own version of that song on an album.

0: And just totally putting her own twist on that as well. She actually released that on the B side of Total Eclipse of the Heart. I always forget that she had that version of it. And actually, she released a number of, you know, best of and compilation albums over there, and she had one that was actually called, and she titled it Straight from the Heart. So, pretty cool that, you know, to see her covering, you know, a Canadian phenom like Bryan Adams is pretty cool.
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5: Here's your latest Environment Canada weather forecast. A yellow severe thunderstorm watch is in effect. For tonight, showers or a few thundershowers ending late this evening, then clearing, about 15 millimeters expected, a low of 18 overnight. For Wednesday, mainly sunny in the morning, then a mix of sun and cloud with a chance of showers for the afternoon, a high tomorrow of 25. And for Thursday, a mix of sun and cloud with a chance of showers and a high of 22.
4: The Wave.

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3: Here's your latest Environment Canada weather forecast. A yellow severe thunderstorm watch is in effect. For tonight, showers or a few thundershowers ending late this evening, then clearing, about 15 millimeters expected, a low of 18 overnight. For Wednesday, mainly sunny in the morning, then a mix of sun and cloud with a chance of showers for the afternoon, a high tomorrow of 25. And for Thursday, a mix of sun and cloud with a chance of showers and a high of 22.
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0: That's the Arrows on 104.9 The Wave. It's Mitch. We're going to check in with the newsroom at 5 o'clock. Latest in news, weather, and sports on the way. 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
3: Good afternoon. All of New Brunswick is under a yellow severe thunderstorm watch, which includes the risk of a tornado. Environment Canada says conditions are favorable for the development of dangerous thunderstorms that may be capable of producing damaging wind gusts, large hail, heavy rain, and potentially a tornado. Weather agency advises that when thunder roars, go indoors and to take cover and protect yourself from debris and hail if threatening weather approaches. The severe thunderstorm watch is expected to continue into late this evening before the system moves off to the east. The Provincial Green Party has officially launched its leadership race to replace David Kuhn. Candidate applications will open on August 4th and close on September 12th, with party members to choose their new leader through a ranked ballot vote. Winner will be announced at the leadership convention to be held in Fredericton on December 5th. Kuhn has led the party for 14 years, overseeing its big breakthrough in 2018 when it elected three MLAs to the legislature. Kuhn will remain on as Green leader and continue to serve as the MLA for Fredericton Lincoln until his successor is chosen. Health officials say no additional measles cases have been identified in New Brunswick since a case was confirmed in the Moncton area on Friday. Chief Medical Officer of Health, Dr. Yves Legier, issued a statement to CBC saying the patient is recovering while contact tracing is ongoing. People who were on Air Canada Flight 1986 from Toronto to Moncton on July 7th at the Moncton Airport Arrivals area early July 8th or at the Moncton Hospital Emergency Department the morning of the 8th last Wednesday continue to be asked to monitor for symptoms up until July 29th. Legier is also urging anyone who isn't vaccinated against measles to contact public health and get protected. The municipality of Lakeland Ridges has pleaded not guilty to charges that it failed to take necessary precautions during recent renovations. Lakeland Ridges Mayor Gregory Grant was in court on Monday to enter not guilty pleas on behalf of the municipality to two charges under the Occupational Health and Safety Act. Those charges were failing to adopt a provincial asbestos code of practice and failing to take every reasonable precaution to protect the health and safety of people accessing the workplace. Charges date back to last year when the Meducta Community Center was being renovated to house the Lakeland Ridges Municipal Offices and workers there disrupted asbestos. Last July, Work Safety Brunswick issued a stop work order after air quality testing detected the asbestos in dust samples. According to Brunswick News, ongoing asbestos testing revealed the material remains in several areas, including the Lakeland Ridges new council chamber. Councillors recently voted to move operations back to the old municipal hall in Canterbury. Trial on the workplace safety charges is now scheduled for September of 2027. The province has launched a search to fill three key legislative officer positions. Competitions are now open for the positions of Official Languages Commissioner, Integrity Commissioner, and Chief Electoral Officer. Selection Committee will review applications and recommend candidates to the Lieutenant Governor and Council. Positions oversee areas that include official languages compliance, government ethics, and the administration of fair and transparent elections. Current office holders Shirley McLean, Charles Murray, and Kimberly Poffenroth will remain in their roles until the process is completed. Applications are being accepted until August 10th. And an increase in e-scooter usage across the country has led to a notable increase in accidents that require trips to the emergency room. Jen Nicholson has the details.
4: Toronto ER physician Dr. Daniel Rosenfield says that since the COVID-19 pandemic, the number of ER visits involving e-scooters has jumped dramatically. In 2020, Sick Kids Hospital saw one single e-scooter injury. That went up to 26 in 2023, 46 in 2024, and 107 last year. And along with the spike in numbers is the severity of injuries. Rosenfield pointed to the availability of e-scooters and their affordable price tag is one of the reasons they've become more popular over the years. The Canadian Pediatric Society is calling on federal, provincial, and territorial governments to invest in a child injury prevention strategy that includes policy coordination, surveillance, research, public education, and social marketing. For MBS News, I'm Jen Nicholson.
3: In sports, the first semifinal of the World Cup is now underway with France and Spain on the pitch right now. And tonight, Major League Baseball's All-Star Game takes place in Philadelphia. Now you're up to date. I'm Jeff Goodfellow.
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3: Here's your latest Environment Canada weather forecast. A yellow severe thunderstorm watch is in effect. For tonight, showers or a few thundershowers ending late this evening, then clearing, about 15 millimeters expected, a low of 18 overnight. For Wednesday, mainly sunny in the morning, then a mix of sun and cloud with a chance of showers for the afternoon, a high tomorrow of 25. And for Thursday, a mix of sun and cloud with a chance of showers and a high of 22.
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It's the All Ladies Feel Good Drive Home. Hanging out with Mitch, we got Billy Idol, the Escape Club on the way after Glass Tiger. 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
1: There is a severe thunderstorm watch in effect from Environment Canada for all of New Brunswick. Conditions are favorable for the development of dangerous thunderstorms that may be capable of producing damaging wind gusts, large hail, and heavy rain. There is also a risk of a tornado. Be prepared for severe weather. If threatening weather approaches, take cover in a basement or interior room. If outside, protect yourself from flying debris and hail. When thunder roars, go inside. Secure all loose objects. Keep listening for more updates.
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0: 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It's Mitch, and happy first day of hospitality days here in Bathurst, being met with, of course, some thunder showers in the forecast. But there's still lots of events on the go. Actually, starting shortly at 5:30 is the movie night for kids at Apollo Cinema, with doors opening at 5:30. Movie starts at 6. Just $2 to watch a movie, and there's a choice of 5 different movies to go and take in. And they have Minute to Win It night happening at the Bathurst City Dart Hall from 6 to 8. And they're going to have some fun Minute to Win It games, $5 per person, all ages welcome. And that's just what's getting underway, of course, today. And, of course, tomorrow, lots on the go with the Squire Green Golf Tournament. They have the Touch a Truck happening tomorrow morning as well. They have the Teen Idol fireworks tomorrow night as well. And a busy few days. And of course, looking forward to the two concerts Friday night with the Washboard Union, the Martin Boys, and the Mainlanders. And on Saturday night with Sloan, the Trues, and Signal Hill. And Jeff is giving away some super passes all this week on Wave Mornings. So make sure you're listening again tomorrow morning for your next chance to get in and win.
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4: Here's your latest Environment Canada weather forecast. A yellow severe thunderstorm watch is in effect. For tonight, showers or a few thundershowers ending late this evening, then clearing, about 15 millimeters expected, a low of 18 overnight. For Wednesday, mainly sunny in the morning, then a mix of sun and cloud with a chance of showers for the afternoon, a high tomorrow of 25. And for Thursday, a mix of sun and cloud with a chance of showers and a high of 22.
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There is a severe thunderstorm watch in effect from Environment Canada for all of New Brunswick. Conditions are favorable for the development of dangerous thunderstorms that may be capable of producing damaging wind gusts, large hail, and heavy rain. There is also a risk of a tornado. Be prepared for severe weather. If threatening weather approaches, take cover in a basement or interior room. If outside, protect yourself from flying debris and hail. When thunder roars, go inside. Secure all loose objects. Keep listening for more updates. The

0: Alanis Morissette and You Learn on 104.9 The Wave. It's Mitch. And one of the more bizarre stories I've read over the last few days, I didn't get to this yesterday, was how the Carolina Hurricanes owner engraved his name as well as his wife and five kids on the Stanley Cup. And just a total bizarre thing. It really is, you know. And apparently there was like some other people that are like involved in the organization that should have had their name put on there as well. But oh no. I mean, I get the owner. You want to put your name up there, but what did his wife and his five kids do to contribute to the Carolina Hurricanes winning the Stanley Cup? All the players, obviously, yes. But I just think of, you know, all the people behind the scenes that, you know, help out, medical staff, trainers, whatever it might be, whoever might be, analytics people. Like, I don't know. It just seems like a really strange thing that they'd have all the, like, his wife and his kids. Like, I get they're important, and I love my wife, I love my kids. If I was the owner of a Stanley Cup team and won the cup, I'm sorry, but they would not be going on the cup with my name. It just wouldn't happen.
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time, but I'm here to tell you, there's something else. 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You can always see the sun.

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Mitch hanging out with you. Don't forget, we got bingo coming up tonight starting at 7. Hope you can join us for that. All the details, thewavebathurst.com, and where to pick up your bingo cards. 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

0: 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It's Mitch and our Wave Wet Bowl today. We're talking about what countries have the best food. Choices of Greece, Italy, Mexico, Spain, Portugal, Canada, Japan, or France. 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Surprised to see a lot of votes for Canada, actually, on this poll. Just considering they placed 43 on this this list that was put together by Taste Atlas. And the top five in the world are, well, number one was Greek. Italian came in second, Mexican third, Spanish four, and Portuguese in at number five. And yeah, Canada, number 43, but getting a lot of votes. I mean, yeah, we like to support our Canadian food, but what identifies as Canadian cuisine? You know, lobster? Is it fish and chips? But no, didn't the British start that first? What do we got? Garlic fingers, donairs, and poutine. And, well, Tim Hortons, I guess you could throw in there, but I don't know. I can understand why we're number 43. I'll just leave it at that.
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0: The Red Hot Chili Peppers on 104.9 The Wave. It's Mitch, and still a possibility of some thunder showers tonight into tomorrow. The warm weather continuing as well. Closer look at your forecast coming up in just a few. Then we'll get back to the tunes with Candy and the Backbeat.
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0: The Eurythmics, Sweet Dreams. 104.9 The Wave, it's Mitch, and that's going to do it for me. Stick around, though. We got some bingo kicking off beginning at 7 o'clock with Trevor's Cat Rescue Radio Bingo and the Kinsman Club of Bathurst, so hope you can join us for that. And don't forget, Jeff giving you more chances to win some super passes to check out the Hospitality Days concerts on Friday and Saturday with the Washboard Union, the Trues, Sloan, Signal Hill. Some great live music coming to the region this weekend. 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Enjoy the rest of your Tuesday night. Back with you tomorrow at 2 p.m.
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0: The phone number to call if you have a winner is 506-548-8851.
1: Le numéro de téléphone à appeler si vous avez une carte gagnante est le 506-548-8851.
0: If there are any discrepancies of a card or number, the Kinsman's Club card number will be upheld.
1: En cas de divergence d'une carte ou d'un numéro, la carte et le numéro du Club Kinsman seront conservés.
0: You must be 16 to play.
1: Vous devez avoir 16 ans pour jouer.
0: Winning cards must be verified before each game is closed.
1: Les cartes gagnantes doivent être vérifiées avant chaque jeu est fermé.
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1: Les chèques des gagnants peuvent être ramassés au kiosque du loto au centre d'achat Place Bathurst Mall à partir de 11 h mercredi.
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3: Welcome back to another edition of Radio Bingo with the Kinsman Club of Bathurst and Charlie's Cat Rescue. A very happy Tuesday evening to you. We're going to get started with the Leon's Lucky Balls for the night. So just a heads up, if you want to scratch these downs, we've got B9, B9, N31, N31, G59, J59, O62, O62, O64, O64, and O73, O73. Those lucky balls all $1,000, and there's one final one at an estimated $512, which is O72, O72. So there are your lucky balls. We have returned those to the bingo machine, and now we are getting ready for game one, which is two lines played on the blue card.
1: Et maintenant, nous commençons la partie numéro un. Jouer sur la carte bleue, nous jouons pour deux lignes seulement.
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0: Welcome back to Radio Bingo on 104.9 The Wave. We can confirm that we did have a winner on Game 1. We're saying congratulations to Barbara, who purchased the ticket at Sobeys, the gas bar. So thank you for that, and congratulations. That means we are now moving on to Game 2, which is two lines or one line and four corners played on the orange card.
1: À cette heure, nous jouons la partie numéro 2. Jouer sur la carte orange, nous jouons pour deux lignes ou une ligne et les quatre coins.
0: We're starting with N45.

Here's another Leon's lucky ball. G59, J59. G59, J59. Well, it looks like we may have a winner, so we're going to go verify, and we'll be right back here on Radio Bingo. And while we're waiting, just want to encourage you to head over to our website right now over at thewavebathurst.com and sign up for our coffee break. Yeah, our friends over at McDonald's hooks us up with McMuffins, hash browns, and hot coffee for you and up to 10 coworkers. And we'll be doing another surprise delivery this coming Thursday. So if you'd like a visit from Jeff, submit your business name through our website. That's all you have to do. Then every Thursday we stop by with delicious McMuffins, hash browns, and hot coffee. And if you're not a coffee drinker, we can always request like a hot chocolate or a tea for you too. So let us know where you work and you can sign up to win the breakfast break over at thewavebathurst.com. And hopefully we will be over to surprise you this coming Thursday.

0: Welcome back to Radio Bingo on 104.9 The Wave. And yes, we can confirm we did have a winner of Game 2. It was Nancy who purchased the tickets at Lexit Vanier. And congratulations to Nancy, too. Won on a lucky ball, that G59. An extra $1,000. Good deal. We're going to continue now with Game 3. It's the X game played on the green card.
1: C'est le temps pour la partie numéro 3. Jouer sur la carte verte. C'est la partie X.
0: And we're starting with B4, B cut. B4, B cut.

Well, it looks like we may have a winner, so we're going to go verify, and we will be back shortly on Radio Bingo. And while we're waiting to verify here, just wanted to let you know that Hospitality Days is back. Things kicked off today, and events continue right until Sunday this weekend. The big event for us will be the big concert, which we're very excited to be a part of, and we'll be backstage broadcasting live, chatting with the bands, giving you a chance to win a patio set from Home Hardware over at the Wave Tent at Vickers Field as well. So be on the lookout for us this coming Friday for Country Night with the Mainlanders, the Washboard Union, and the Martin Boys, and Saturday as well. 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

0: All right, we can verify that we did have a winner of Game 3. Want to say congratulations to Mona, who purchased the ticket at Petro on Main. So congratulations on that. That means we have wrapped up Game 3, and we're moving on to Game 4, which is two lines or one line and four corners played on that yellow card.
1: Et maintenant, nous commençons la partie numéro 4. Jouée sur la carte jaune, nous jouons pour deux lignes ou une ligne et les quatre coins.
0: And we're starting with I-22, E-22. I-22, E-22.

looks like we may have a winner, so we're going to take a quick break and verify right here on Radio Bingo. Hey, and just a reminder, if you're looking for something to do with the kids next week for summer vacation, Campbell Amusements is going to be back in town. Yes, the Bathurst Carnival, as most call it, July 26th to the 25th over at the KC Irving Center. And you can actually buy bracelets for just $40. In fact, we are going to have some bracelets to give away next week with Jeff on Wave Mornings. So make sure you join us next week for a chance to win your way over to Campbell Amusements. But it's always a fun time to bring the family over there. Some great food, some great games, some great rides, and a heck of a good time with Campbell Amusements. So just a friendly reminder, that is coming up starting next week, July 22nd through to the 25th. That's Wednesday through Saturday next week. And you can find out all the details online on our events page over at thewavebathurst.com.

0: Welcome back to Radio Bingo on 104.9 The Wave. And yes, we can confirm that we did have a winner of Game 4. We do want to say congratulations to Adela, who purchased a ticket at Lexit Vanier. So congratulations there. That means we have wrapped up Game 4, and we are moving on to Game 5. It's the Wild Ball number. Two lines with that Wild Ball number played on the pink card.
1: On commence la partie numéro 5. Jouer sur la carte rose. Nous jouons pour deux lignes. Avec une balle frime.
0: So we are pulling out our first wild ball number here. It is I-22. So that means we're going to give you a few minutes to dab every number ending in 2. Tout les numéros qui finissent par 2 sont frime. So we'll give you a few moments to do that before we get started with Game 5. And while we're waiting here, I did want to tell you about the cat of the week. We got Mishka and Kaya. Mishka and Kaya are sisters who love zooming after spring toys together, but also curling up for a nice little cozy nap. Their sisters, they're shy around new people, but we'll show you how their cuddly and silly personalities are once they're very comfortable in your house. Mishka is especially cuddly, jumping up from jumping for pets, and she'll come right to you the second you sit down too. So check out their Facebook post and apply to give these sweet little girls their forever home. You can grab all the details on their Facebook page and on our website too at 1049thewave.com. So we're going to get started with Game 5 here, and your first number up is G59. G59.

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G56. 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G56. Looks like we may have a winner, so we will go verify and be right back on Radio Bingo. And we're just going to take a minute here to remind you that you can head to our website to submit your yard sale each and every weekend for the yard sale report. 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

0: Welcome back to Radio Bingo on 104.9 The Wave with the Kinsman Club of Bathurst and Charlie's Cat Rescue. And yes, we can confirm we did have a winner for Game 5. It was Rudy. Purchased a ticket at Luxit Vanier, so congratulations on that. That means we are wrapping up with Game 5 and moving on to Game 6, which is One Line the Hard Way played on the gray card. And remember, the hard way means you can win horizontally or vertically, but you cannot use the free space. So on to Game 6.
1: Et maintenant, nous jouons la partie numéro 6. 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
0: All right, we're going to get started here with G53.

0: N34, and Tomcat. N34, and Tomcat. Looks like we may have a winner, so we will go verify and be right back on Radio Bingo. Hang on. And while we're waiting here, just wanted to give you a friendly reminder that the Kinsmen Club of Bathurst Bingo will be back this weekend. So if you didn't get enough bingo tonight, make sure you grab booklets for this Saturday and Sunday. And you can grab those over at 1100 St. Peter Avenue over at the Kinsmen Hall, of course. Visit the Kinsmen Club's Facebook page for details. But Saturday's Loony Pot is $319. The Toonie Pot is starting over and growing. Sunday's Loony Pot is $1,037 and growing, with the Toonie at $456 and growing. And don't forget about those jackpot balls as well. They are starting at $600 this weekend. That's the Kinsmen Club of Bathurst Bingo. Games start at 6:30 p.m. at 1100 St. Peter Avenue. And oh, just a heads up, Sunday's Bonanza is guaranteed at $1,000. So make sure you go grab your bingo booklets from the Kinsmen Club for this weekend. And a big shout out to all the volunteers from the Kinsmen and Charlie's Cat Rescue for helping out each and every week for Radio Bingo, of course. Can confirm that we did have a winner on game 6. It was Lori. Congratulations. Purchased the ticket at the Place Bathurst Mall, which means we are wrapping up game 6 and moving on to game 7. This is on the same card, round the free on that gray card.
1: Maintenant, la partie numéro 7. On continue sur la carte grise. On joue pour Autour du gratuit.
0: And we start with B5, B5. 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

0: All right, looks like we had a false alarm there, so we are continuing with Game 7.
1: Oups. C'était une fausse alerte. Ce n'était pas un bon bingo. Donc, nous continuons la même dernière partie.
0: Again, continuing with Game 7. Around the free on the gray card, and we now have N42. N42. N42. N42.

0: All right, looks like we have another false alarm there. Our apologies, but that was a non-winner, which means we are, again, continuing with Game 7 around the free played on that gray card.
1: Oups, c'était une fausse alerte. Ce n'était pas un bon bingo. Donc, nous continuons la même dernière partie.
0: Again, continuing with Game 7, N31, N31, N31, N31. That was a Leon's lucky ball, too, by the way.

I-21, E-21. I-21, E-21. Let's hope we have a winner this time. We're going to go back and verify, and we'll be back shortly on Radio Bingo. Hang on. Hey, while we're waiting here to verify some winners, this would be a good opportunity to tell you about our Fuel Your Summer contest that's on the go. This is all summer long, right until the end of August. You've got a chance to win $250 in gas every single week. All you have to do is find Brooklyn or Lori in the summer cruiser. Scan the QR code when you find them, and then every Friday we draw from all the entries from this past week. So if you want some gas because summer vacation season is here and we know how expensive it is to travel these days, I think $250 would do the trick, wouldn't it? You've got a chance to fuel your summer this coming weekend over at Hospitality Days with Lori and Brooklyn. So be on the lookout for us. Scan that QR code. Your chance at $250 in gas this coming Friday.

0: in the wave. And yes, this time we can confirm we did have a winner on Game 7. It was Mary who purchased the tickets at Needs in East. So congratulations there. That means Game 7 has wrapped up and we are moving on to the final game, Game 8, which is the full card played on that same gray card. The jackpot is $5,300 in 49 numbers or less. 50 numbers is that consolation of $500. So we're getting ready here for Game 8.
1: Et la huitième et dernière partie. On continue encore sur la carte grise. Le gros lot en 49 numéros ou moins avec une consolation de $500.
0: And we're starting with the 28th number here. It's B6, Bay Cease. B6, Bay Cease.

is your 49th number. It's 069. 069. 069. 069. That's going for the $5,300 jackpot.

B12 Bay Diz. B12 Bay Diz. That means we are now going for the consolation of $500. O61, O61, O61, O61.

N36, N36, N36, N36. Well, looks like we may have winners, so we will be right back. We're going to go verify here on Radio Bingo. Hang on. And just wanted to take a minute to tell you about a great festival coming to the Chaleur region that you might want to grab tickets for. Blues de la Bay is coming back next week, Thursday, July 23rd, and it starts with the Around the World evening with a tribute to Joe Cocker. There's also going to be some great music from the Mellotones and Mad Dog. Then there is going to be shows on Friday with Kenny Blues Boss Wayne, Ghost Town Blues Band, and some great shows coming up on Saturday. J.P. LeBlanc, you've probably heard that name a few times before. He's going to be hitting up the big stage, along with Jonas and Friends, Kim Richardson, and Martin Deschamp as well. So this is all taking place next weekend down in Petite Rocher under the big top, the big tent down by the water. It's an awfully good time. We're going to be broadcasting live, chatting with some of the musicians, and giving you a chance to win that Home Hardware patio set again next weekend as well over at Blues de la Bay. And you can find the full schedule for next weekend on our events page over at thewavebathurst.com.

Welcome back to Radio Bingo on 104.9 The Wave with the Kinsmen Club of Bathurst and Charlie's Cat Rescue. And yes, we can confirm that we did have some winners on Game 8, so congratulations to those guys. Didn't give out the jackpot this week, but the consolation is still pretty good with that $500. So we will confirm those names here shortly, but we did want to thank you once again for taking part in Radio Bingo. Huge shout out to all the volunteers from the Kinsmen Club of Bathurst and Charlie's Cat Rescue. This certainly wouldn't be possible without their support and your support as well. Looks like we did have Lucia, who won the Game 8 there from the powwow is where she purchased the ticket. So congratulations there, Lucia. And it looks like there could be another phone call coming through here. Yes, we do want to confirm that we had a second winner, which was Raymond at Lexit Vanier as well. And there possibly could be a third winner as well. We will be confirming that here shortly, but we officially can say we have had multiple winners for Game 8. So thank you again for everybody for playing along again this week here on The Wave. Bingo booklets will be back in stock again for next week, and you can find a full list of all the locations where you can purchase those over at thewavebathurst.com. We will see you again next time. 104.9

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